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1: Now, a 98-year-old British World War II veteran has officially become the world's oldest wing walker. Not a skin walker, by the way. That is a very different thing.
2: I don't know what either of those mean.
1: Okay. Well, a wing walker is when you stand on top of a flying plane.
2: Wow.
1: The wings.
2: So Tom Cruise.
1: Yeah, pretty much. Yeah. Back in the day, they used to do it. They actually used to walk and play tennis and whatever up there. Like they, you know.
2: Play tennis.
1: They pretend to play tennis on
2: That'd
1: top of a biplane. Yeah, I would imagine so. Harry Heisman spent more than 9 minutes on top of the plane at a height of over 300 metres on the weekend. He didn't mean to, couldn't see very well, and thought he got into a mate's car for a trip to the doctor's. No. It was a record attempt raising money for the Lennox Children's Cancer Fund. It served as a tribute to his wife and son, who both died after battles with cancer.
2: So, oh, how sad.
1: Very sad, but what a gig. 98 and on top of a plane for 9 minutes.
2: Wowee. See, to have a heart attack.
1: It's never too late to take massive risks, is it?
2: You okay. Know? It's That's not, what we take away.
1: It's not just teenage guys.
2: It's never too late to risk your life.
1: Do crazy, irresponsible things. You can do it at any point
2: it's
1: in your life.
2: Just males in general.
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1: Miley Cyrus has been honoured with a star on the Hollywood Walk of Fame. Ah. Her ceremony was on over the weekend on Hollywood Boulevard, of course, with Donatella Versace and actress Anya Taylor-Joy both at the event speaking alongside, of course, her family were there, her mum, her sister and her fiancé. But those two spoke at the ceremony, and here's Miley's speech first up.
2: Thank you for being here and sharing this moment with me. And thank you for representing LA, my home, truly a city of angels, where so many of them surround us right now with their names laid here in concrete, where their legacy will live on long past their lifetime. And it's an honor to join that community and celebrate with all of you here today. Thank you for being here.
1: Her friend Anya Taylor-Joy also said some kind words.
3: Miley didn't just grow up in front of the world. She outran every expectation it set for her. She challenged the rules, rewrote them, and every once in a while set them on fire in a teddy bear costume.
1: Cyrus is the 2,845th recipient of a star on the Hollywood Walk of Fame, and well deserved, I think.
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1: Congrats, Miley.
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1: Now, I have to be honest, I wasn't even entirely sure that this was happening, but the enhanced games have come and gone in Las Vegas. Described as a no-expense-spared advertising festival to promote a brand whose goal is to sell performance-enhancing drugs to wannabe biohackers.
2: Mm.
1: And I think on that front, it was successful, probably.
2: Yeah, probably.
1: Yeah. Did it break records? Well, kind of. Greek swimmer Christian Glockenmeave.
2: Mm-hmm. My favourite.
1: Swam the fastest 50-metre free in history, taking 0.07 seconds off Cam McAvoy's legitimate world record. But two of the best performances were not enhanced. In fact,
2: good.
1: After 2 years of supervised doping, retired Aussie James Magnussen finished last in his 100-metre freestyle.
2: Yeah.
1: So
2: good.
1: It was a real mixed bag, wasn't it?
2: It was.
1: I'm not sure what to take away from that, but it seems even being doped to the eyeballs is not a guarantee of success these days.
2: No.
1: You still need to sacrifice and train, it seems. So there you go, kids. Write that down. There's the lesson we can take away
2: it's
1: from
2: so
1: that.
2: It's so ridiculous, isn't it?
1: Yeah.
2: Like, what is the point? Like, when you win, surely that wouldn't feel good.
1: You know, because
2: you'd be like, well, it's not me. It's the whatever I'm enhanced with.
1: The flip side of the coin is, everyone's enhanced in all the other ones too. They just haven't been caught, and that's why there's not a big difference. That's just the scary thought. It's like, I don't know. Either way, I'm not excited about
2: this.
1: I
2: like to think it's not all like that.
1: Yeah. I'd like to think that too.
0: Nikki and DeMello's

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1: A new Supergirl trailer is here, starring our very own Millie Alcock as Supergirl, aka Kara Zor-El. When an unexpected and ruthless adversary strikes too close to home, Supergirl reluctantly joins forces with an unlikely companion on an epic interstellar journey of vengeance and justice. Alcock stars alongside Jason Momoa in this one, who plays a brutal alien bounty hunter called Lobo. Here is the trailer.
2: Crime of the Yellow Hills. You murdered my innocent family.
3: Just do what I say. And don't die.
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6: That was their meeting scene, by the way.
1: Yes.
6: Where it doesn't end well. Her and Momoa.
1: She's going to take down Momoa. I love that. Supergirl is out in cinemas from June 24.
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1: So a man's been filmed seemingly asleep behind the wheel of his Tesla on the M2 motorway in Sydney, which is kind of a big road, the M2 motorway.
2: Yeah, I mean, any road, I wouldn't recommend it.
1: No, but this is a major artery in Sydney. Mm-hmm. It seems to show the man with his eyes closed, leaning back on his seat, hands not on the wheel. Somebody in a car going past has filmed this footage. And then he opens his eyes, puts his hands on the steering wheel, and waves a hand toward the person filming, sort of doing like a, oh, it's all right, I'm awake kind of vibe. Now, look, it might be real. It might be staged rage bait by him and his mate, possibly.
2: Oh, yeah, maybe.
1: I don't know. But either way,
2: how exhausting.
1: Can I just, in case there's any doubt, remind everyone that while some Tesla models may have fully self-driving mode, fully self-driving is currently not legal in Australia.
2: No, I wouldn't.
1: No.
2: That is Waymo. He's thinking he was in a Waymo.
1: Maybe. But, or, I mean, as far as I can tell, that's why you have kids, so they can drive if you're tired.
2: Quick, take the wheel.
1: Yeah. Nikki and

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1: This is your reminder that doing good does you good. And that's not just a clever bit of wordplay. It's science. Helping others boosts your health and happiness so that all of our genes and our species live on and thrive. It turns out that being a successful person doesn't mean hoarding wealth. It means looking out for each other. At Anglicare WA, we've never forgotten that. And we're here to remind whoever needs reminding that we only thrive together. Search Anglicare WA.
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1: Discover why your number one office for the 12th year in a row is Harcourt's Mandurah.
2: Hey there, I'm Brett Thomas. Heavy rain is expected to hold up rescue efforts for the four men trapped in that Laos cave for more than a week. One local villager has been guided out by a special team of divers overnight, while two others remain missing. Residents in southern parts of WA, including Perth, are being warned to prepare for a wet and wild weekend, with cyclone-strength winds and severe storms forecast to hit from tonight. The Weather Bureau's even flagged the chance of tornadoes. Donald Trump's emerged from the White House Situation Room after meeting with aides, but no confirmation of a long-awaited deal with Iran to reopen the Strait of Hormuz. Australia's Energy Minister Chris Bowen says it won't impact supply of our fuel, with more petrol in reserve than before the war started.
3: We have now fuel secured well through June and July and into August. As I said, these are 4 weeks' worth of supplies that I announce every week.
2: And former NRL star Jai Arrow has left Oz as he launches his battle against motor neurone disease. The 30-year-old South Sydney Rabbitohs forward is heading to a neurological wellness retreat in Spain.
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2: Geelong coach Chris Scott's questioned the AFL score review system following last night's four-point loss to Carlton at the MCG. Ollie Dempsey's first goal of the night rule touched on the line after the goal umpire slipped over.
5: Should have been like a review call, but I guess they'll sort of work through those processes. But that's kind of 1 minute into the game, and then, you know, the rest of the game didn't work out the way that we would have liked.
2: And Josh Fraser still has no interest in applying for the full-time gig as Blues coach, despite his third straight victory.
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6: In Halls Head, Old Coast Road, little slow northeastbound at Casuarina Drive, then again at Peelwood Parade, through Mandurah, Pinjarra Road, Patchy eastbound outside the Forum, at Down Street and Mandurah Road, Mandurah Road, Hollingview northbound at Allnut Street. In Henderson, Coburn Road, active both ways after Gemma Road. You're running to Perth on the Kwinana Freeway, that is looking good. Don't forget, double the merits in play for the WA Day long weekend. 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
8: Morning showers increasing and a top today of 20 for Mandurah, Rockingham and Bunbury. Perth expecting 22. Pretty similar. Tomorrow a bit more wet and wind action about. Top of 20 though. Monday showers easing and 18. And then Tuesday expecting showers and a max of 18 degrees.
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0: 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DeMello looking after it here. Sorry, that's just the rules. I don't make them up. 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Keeping you occupied this long weekend. Miles Smith, Niall Horan, not too far away.
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0: Diplo and Miguel, and Don't Forget My Love, 97.3 Coast FM. And there's love to be won if you can remember how to answer the phone correctly on a Thursday with Pumped Up with Kevin Green. $600 on the line because, well, this is how it went last week.
1: Hello?
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1: Pumped Up with Kevin Green.
3: Oh no. 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
2: We did. 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
1: Because I thought it was someone else.
3: 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Oh, I mean, that's the aim of the game, isn't it? 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
0: So the deal is register, right, at coastlive.com.au to get a cash phone call, right? And then when we ring somebody on a Thursday, they need to answer the phone with Pumped Up with Kevin Green. And if that happens, $600. $600 could be all yours Thursday morning. Here on the coast. Just a friendly reminder. 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
1: Hey there, I'm Brett Thomas. The first of five villagers trapped in a flooded louse cave for more than a week has been rescued and taken away for a medical check. Australian cave diver Josh Richards is among those attempting to free the remaining four.
2: This is an extremely small cave. It is very muddy. When you do finally reach the water, there is absolutely zero visibility because it's just essentially diving in coffee.
1: On ABC there, protesters are still refusing to leave the site of Brisbane's planned Olympic Stadium, despite five arrests yesterday, while police also dismantled a campsite at Victoria Park. Construction is due to start Monday. Cyclone-strength winds and severe storms are expected to slam WA this weekend. There's even a risk of tornadoes in southern parts of the state. The severe weather warning is in place from Geraldton down to Esperance, including Perth. And look up to the sky this weekend to take in a rare lunar event. A blue micromoon is due to appear tomorrow evening, which will be tens of thousands times brighter than the brightest star in the sky.
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1: Geelong coach Chris Scott's questioned the AFL score review system following last night's four-point loss to Carlton at the MCG. Ollie Dempsey's first goal of the night rule touched on the line after the goal umpire slipped over.
3: Should have been like a review call, but I guess they'll sort of work through those processes. But that's kind of 1 minute into the game, and then, you know, the rest of the game didn't work out the way that we would have liked.
1: And Josh Fraser still has no interest in applying for the full-time gig as Blues coach, despite his third straight victory.
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4: In Halls Head, Old Coast Road, a slow northeastbound at Casuarina Drive, then again a Pirwood Parade, through Mandra, Pinjarra Road, Patchy Run eastbound at Down Street and Mandra Road. Mandra Road, Hollingview northbound at Allnut Street. You run into Perth on the Kwinana Freeway, looking good and hassles there. Don't forget about those upgrade works. Preston Beach Road northbound to Forest Highway, intermittent lane closures and speed reductions on Forest Highway from Johnston Road heading north, and double demerits in play for the WA Day long weekend. Drive with care. 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
6: This year's Pinjarra Festival is still on today, but has unfortunately been cancelled due to extreme weather conditions tomorrow for Sunday. 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Just repeating that this year's Pinjarra Festival is on today, but Sunday's, tomorrow's festivities have been cancelled due to forecast extreme weather conditions.
0: 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Open till late.
7: Morning. Showers today increasing with a top of 19 here in Mandra. Perth expecting a top of 21. And Bunbury looking at another top of 19 degrees today. Tomorrow, a possible early storm. It's looking windy, up to 30 millimetres on the forecast and a top of 20. Monday for the public holiday. Monday, showers easing. Wind easing for a top of 18 degrees.
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0: GRL and Ugly Heart here on the coast on your Saturday morning. Hope it's off to a great start. Don't forget, double demerits are in force all long weekend, so please drive safe if you are out on the roads. Also pretty slippery out there, so hopefully not too bad for you, and drive to the conditions. If you are thinking of heading out on the road, today would be a great day to head out to the Pinjarra Festival. It's back for 2026. Gather the family and join the team down at the beautiful Edenvale Heritage Precinct today. It's just kicked off, 10 o'clock, runs until 4 p.m. this arvo. It's Murray's largest free community event. 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With the Kid Leroy and his new one on the way next.
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Phoebe Rex reworking a 90s dance hit with Faithless there. It's New Religion here on the coast on your Saturday morning. Hope you're enjoying the start of your long weekend, the WA Day long weekend. Speaking of Aussie things, Fisher and

Pones and I are teaming up in the next 10 minutes. Their new one, it's called Favour. Stick around if you want to hear what that sounds like. Harry Styles' new one, Dance No More. It's the latest single from his album, Kiss All The Time, Disco Occasionally. Still love the name of that album. That one will play in about 4 minutes' time. Right now, though, here's Gaga and Bruno Mars. Die With A Smile here on the coast.

0: That's Fisher. And Tones and I teaming up for their new one. It's called Favour here on the coast. We love hearing Aussie artists, and we love hearing Aussie artists team up with one another for that hit. It's great. And you'll probably hear more of it from tomorrow night, 6 p.m. Coast Nation is when we go all Aussie for 2 hours. Fisher and Tones and I may be in there once again. You'll have to find out tomorrow night from 6. Join us for another edition of Coast Nation, supporting all the homegrown Aussie tunes that we know and love. Coming up before we hit 11, Alex Warren on the way, and then your latest news, sport and weather for your Saturday here on the coast.
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1: Hey there, I'm Brett Thomas. A man accused of driving at officers on patrol before deliberately ramming through the front of a police station in Mudgee, New South Wales, will face court today. The 67-year-old suspected sovereign citizen has been hit with several charges, including intent to endanger life, which carries a 25-year prison sentence. Protesters again camped out overnight at the site of Brisbane's planned Olympic Stadium. That's despite four arrests yesterday during violent clashes with police. Overnight, fencing went up around Victoria Park. Construction is due to start on Monday. Wild weather is set to sweep south down WA with wind gusts up to 125 k's an hour, starting just north of Geraldton before smashing Perth tonight. Donald Trump has left a meeting with his advisors this morning, but no confirmation about whether the US will move forward with a deal to extend the ceasefire with Iran and reopen the Strait of Hormuz. And the first of five villagers found in a flooded Laos cave have been rescued. Four men remain trapped after flash flooding more than a week ago.
2: With leading brands like Sealy Posturepedic, King Coil and Tempur, 40 Winks is serious about sleep. 40 Winks, Coburn, Rockingham and Mandurah.
1: Sections of the Bombers board reportedly have reservations about James Hird returning as coach. According to the Herald Sun, some believe they need to move on from their five-time best and fairest winner. But Damien Barrett told Triple M's Saturday Rub he believes Hird is still in contention.
3: It's a chance. I've got no idea what percentage chance it is, but it is a chance. And even just stating that 5 days after it is an extraordinary situation, given that I don't think anyone thought it was a chance six days ago.
1: And the Swans are resting ruckman Brody Grundy in the early Arvo game against the Tigers.
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4: In Falcon, Olcos Road, busy both ways at Mercedes Ave. Hall's Head, Olcos Road, a slowing northeastbound at Casuarina Drive, then again at Peelwood Parade. Through Mandurah and Joe Road, Patchy Run eastbound outside the Forum at Dow Street and Mandurah Road. Mandurah Road, Hollingview northbound at Allnut Street. In Henderson, Coburn Road, active southbound after Jimma Road. Kwinana Freeway into Perth, looking good. Don't forget, double demerits are in play for the WA Day long weekend. 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
8: Morning. Showers increasing today with a top of 19 here in Mandurah. Perth expecting a top of 21. Bunbury also 19 today. Tomorrow is the especially wet one for this weekend. Possible early storm, windy, top of 20. We're looking at up to 30 millimetres of rain. And Monday, the public holiday. Showers easing, or wind easing, and we're looking at a top of 18.
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0: the weekend, Ariana Grande, and Save Your Tears here on the coast. It is your Saturday morning, and I'll let you know what's going on around town this week. Now, we do this all thanks to GJD Security. If you're thinking quality large-scale security for Peel, Mandurah and beyond, think GJD Security. Now, there's a sausage sizzle happening, very important, until 4 o'clock this afternoon at Bunnings. 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
18: Yeah.

Tyler and Chanel here on the coast on your Saturday morning. Hey, coming up next week, we've got big plans. Yep. Prestige build grand plans, in fact. I'll give you details on how you could score $1,000. That is up for grabs every week, starting next week here on the coast. If you would like a grand in your pocket, then keep listening. I'll give you some details on how you can score it, all thanks to Prestige Homes and Granny Flats. In the meantime, here's Ed Sheeran on the coast.

0: Bit of old school from Chris Brown here on the coast on your Saturday. Don't forget, double demerits in force this WA day long weekend. Please be safe out on the roads. Probably a bit slippery out there as well. So, yes, just be safe and careful when you're driving around town. Maybe if you're staying at home, you could get in early and enter this. It is the Prestige Build Grand Plan. And my plan is to give away $1,000 next week here on the coast. Yep, somebody's going to win it every single week. $1,000 on the line thanks to Prestige Homes and Granny Flats. It could be you scoring the first $1,000 next week. Just head to coastlive.com.au for your, well, an entry into the draw. 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And in the draw, you go to potentially be scoring $1,000 next week. 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And to find out how to enter, we'll also be asking for callers during the week when you wake up here on the coast from Tuesday. So, yes, after the long weekend. But in the meantime, check out the website, coastlive.com.au, and get winning.
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1: Hey there, I'm Brett Thomas. A once-in-a-five-year storm is expected to hit southwest WA from tonight. There's a severe weather warning out from Geraldton to Esperance, including Perth, bringing damaging wind and heavy rainfall. James Ashley from the Bureau says conditions will be similar to a Category 3 cyclone.
2: Tornadoes are possible with most winter systems that we see. This is no exception.
1: A team of rescue divers, including an Australian, have safely evacuated the first of five local villages trapped in a louse cave for more than a week. Ongoing rescue efforts have been suspended overnight. Donald Trump's left a meeting with his advisers this morning, but still no word on a deal with Iran to reopen the Strait of Hormuz. Australia's Energy Minister Chris Bowen says there's still a steady supply of fuel locked in to arrive over the next month or so.
3: As we speak, we have 46 ships on the water on their way to Australia with varying types of fuel. That's a good thing.
1: And NATO has slammed Russia for launching a drone attack on an apartment complex in Romania just over the border from Ukraine.
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1: Josh Fraser says nothing has changed in how he sees his temporary interim coaching role at Carlton, despite leading the Blues to a third straight win since taking over from Michael Voss. Last night, scoring a four-point win over Premiership contenders Geelong at the MCG.
5: I respect the questioning around it, but my answer is going to be pretty consistent. And off the emotion of a win, it's not going to change. Yeah, my focus is on next week and Essendon.
1: And Alex Diminor and Novak Djokovic have suffered third-round defeats at the French Open.
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6: In Falcon, Olcos Road, busy both ways in Mercedes Ave. Halls Head, Olcos Road, a slow northeastbound at Casuarina Drive, then again at Peelwood Parade. Through Mandurah, Pinjarra Road, patchy run eastbound at Dow Street and Mandurah Road. Mandurah Road, busy northbound at Allnut Street. Perthbound on the Kwinana Freeway, slowing now Thomas Road up past Rowley Road. And don't forget about those double demerits in play for the WA Day long weekend. 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
0: 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Open till late.
10: Afternoon now, isn't it? Yes, afternoon. It is, showers increasing today. We're looking at a top of 19 here in Mandurah. Perth expecting a top of 21. Bunbury also 19. Tomorrow's the wet one for this long weekend. Possible early storm. Windy and a top of 20. Expecting up to 30 mils tomorrow. And then Monday, the public holiday. Showers easing, wind easing, and we're looking at a top of 18 degrees.
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3: Let's get the party started. See you at the bar. 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That's when I knew that your heart was scarring. 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
1: Well, Dave and Thames have certainly been doing the rain dancing, haven't they? It's worked, okay? Enough already. Rain dance here on the coast on your WA Day long weekend. Hope it's off to a great start. Speaking of water, next week here on the coast, we have your chance to win tickets to something pretty cool happening at Mandurah Performing Arts Centre. It's called Water Mirror. It's a breathtaking live performance combining powerful drumming, dancing, acrobatics, and some incredible lighting as well. It's fast, powerful, immersive, and unlike anything you've ever seen before. It sounds awesome. It looks awesome. And you could be winning tickets to go and check it out at the Boardwalk Theatre at Manpack on Wednesday, June 10. All those details are up at coastlive.com.au if you want to check it out in the meantime. And make sure you keep listening from Tuesday morning when you wake up. 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
8: 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Just repeating that this year's Pinjarra Festival is on today, but Sunday's, tomorrow's festivities have been cancelled due to forecast extreme weather conditions.
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Sunny Federa and Think About Us here on the coast. It's the WA Day long weekend. Double demerits are in force, so please make sure you're careful out on the roads this long weekend. Maybe you're on your way to check out the Pinjarra Festival. That's on today until 4 o'clock this afternoon at the beautiful Edenvale Heritage Precinct. Get the details at our website if you are keen, coastlive.com.au. But yes, head on into Pinjarra today if you're looking for something to do on this Saturday. In the meantime, here's Snoop Doggy Dogg, dropping like it's hot.

0: Florence and the Machine and Spectrum. Still love that tune here on the coast with Calvin Harrison there as well. As we check what's happening around town this weekend, all thanks to Harvey Norman Carpet and Flooring Mandra. 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Oh, I just love saying it. Bridge Builders are putting this one on. It'll be a high energy country style fundraising event bringing the Peel community together for a night of bingo, line dancing and connection. 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It's all happening tonight from 6:30pm at the Dudley Park Bowling Club here in Mandra. All the details at coastlive.com.au if you're keen. 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
1: Hey there, I'm Stephen Zoyce. We're being told there's no need to panic about fuel supplies despite growing tensions in the Middle East. Energy Minister Chris Bowen says the nation remains well supplied. 46 ships are on their way with varying types of fuel, with 3.3 billion litres of deliveries locked in for the next 4 weeks.
2: That consists of 1.6 billion litres worth of diesel, 591 million litres worth of petrol, 394 million litres worth of jet fuel, and 664 million litres of crude oil.
1: Defence chiefs from around the world are gathering at a security conference in Singapore. Our Defence Minister Richard Marles set to meet British and American counterparts to announce a new AUKUS military project. NATO has slammed Russia after it launched a drone attack on Romania, a NATO member, and dangerous weather only seen once every 3 to 5 years in the southwest of WA is expected across the weekend. There's a severe weather warning out from Kalbarri to Esperance, including Perth. Damaging to locally destructive wind gusts and periods of heavy rainfall will be seen.
3: The Ravenswood Hotel, on the banks of the Murray River. The perfect place to catch up. The Ravenswood Hotel.
1: A big test for Fremantle. The Savo, the Dockers, head to the Sunshine State to face the back-to-back premiers. A win here would stamp them as outright premiership contenders. The Lions, though, desperate to break a two-game losing streak. And listeners Daisy Thomas reckons Brizzy have what it takes to bounce back.
4: You just take on trust that they're still the premiership side that they were last year and they're going to get it going at some stage. And I think this becomes the biggest challenge of their season so far, what they can do, and who better against than a side that's in red hot form. So the Lions, just hopefully it's a cracker.
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5: Checking the roads and roadworks in Mount Ivers have Mundajong Road closed between Kwinana Freeway and St Albans Road. Detours are available, so plan ahead to avoid delays. Looking at our freeways, Kwinana Freeway southbound under speed, Narrows Bridge to Millpoint Road, Kwinana Freeway northbound, so Anchortail Road to Rolly Road. And don't forget, the double demerits are now in play for the WA Day long weekend, so drop your speeds and stay safe on the roads. 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
10: Arvo, showers increasing with a top of 19 here in Mandurah, Perth. Expecting a top of 21. Bunbury also 19 today. Tomorrow, a possible early storm, windy and a top of 20. Then Monday, showers easing, wind easing and a top of 18 for your WA Day public holiday Monday.
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0: Kelly Holiday and Dancing Too here on the coast on your Saturday. Saturday of a long weekend, doesn't get much better than that. And next week on the coast, we could be sending you to the movies to see Scary Movie. It's back, I know. It's been, God, at least 20 years, I would have thought. It's been a long time since the Wayne brothers have teamed up for a Scary Movie flick. And this time they're back. Every horror movie is getting destroyed in this flick, with Anna Faris and Regina Hall returning alongside Marlon and Sean Wayans, reuniting to make fun of horror movies and the cliches in them. They're hilarious. If you haven't seen them before, make sure you watch some of the old ones, and then you'll know what you're in for with this Scary Movie. It hits cinemas from June 4th. Ready for some laughs and maybe some jump scares as well. It's all thanks to Paramount Pictures. Double in season passes to go from Tuesday here on the coast. Make sure you're listening for your chance to win.
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0: It's Foster the People and Pumped Up Kicks here on the coast. It is Nikki hanging out with you on this WA Day long weekend. Don't forget, double demerits are in force, so please be careful out on the wet, slippery roads this long weekend. It is definitely wet and ready for winter. I know Monday is the official start of winter, but yes, it's officially hit this weekend, that's for sure. Hey, coming up soon, we've got an old tune, well, an old Madonna song being reworked by Josh for Waz, and an old school one from Fountains of Wayne. I'm excited for that next. Right now, though, Sabrina Carpenter, her new one, she's taken us on a house tour. Let's go.
1: Thank you for dinner, baby. I had a really great time. I really love

0: Despacito.
1: Justin Bieber and his Spanish era, there, Despacito with Luis Fonsi and Daddy Yankee here on the coast on your Saturday of a long weekend. Hope you enjoy the rest of it. Double demerits in force all long weekend. It's a bit wet out there. Be careful on the roads. All right, I'm done with the lecture now. Enjoy yourself and I will catch you Monday morning. DeMello and I will keep you company for your WA Day public holiday. So we'll chat to you then. Have a great long weekend and chat then. Bye.
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1: Hey there, I'm Stephen Zoyce. The US Defense Minister has told a conference of the world's defense chiefs in Singapore the United States won't let China dominate Asia. But Pete Hegseth failed to mention Taiwan in his speech.
2: The Pacific dominated by any hegemon would unravel the regional balance of power and undermine the equilibrium we all seek to preserve. The Department of War is working with the utmost focus to prevent any such unraveling.
1: No need to panic about fuel supplies. That's the message from Energy Minister Chris Bowen. He says heaps of oil is on the way.
3: As we speak, we have 46 ships on the water on their way to Australia with varying types of fuel. That's a good thing. And we have 3.3 billion litres of fuel deliveries locked in for the next 4 weeks, contracted to be delivered.
1: And a man accused of driving at police and crashing into a cop shop has been refused bail. He faced court after the dramatic incident at Mudgee Police Station in Western New South Wales yesterday afternoon. Police say no one was injured when the vehicle crashed.
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1: A monster matchup at the Gabba the Savo as Brisbane host Frio in the Sunshine State. The Dockers are well indeed rocking, having won 10 straight. The Lions, though, have dropped their last two. But listeners Joey Montagna reckons Fremantle's winning ways will come to an end today.
5: Pretty confident Brisbane bounce back. I think the last time they copped, well, they haven't copped this much heat externally, but Chris Fagan put it on them after they lost to Melbourne at the MCG for their lack of pressure. And they responded against Adelaide, playing like the Brisbane team that we know. I've just got a feel they do that again against Fremantle.
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6: We have roadworks underway in Baldivis that have Mundajong Road closed between Kwinana Freeway and St Albans Road. They're 24-hour works going on until the 1st of June. Detours are available, so plan ahead to avoid delays. Meanwhile, Kwinana Freeway northbound moving slowly, Angatel Road to Rolly Road. And keep in mind, double demerits are now in play for the WA Day long weekend, so drop your speeds and stay safe on the roads. 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
10: Showers are about. Thunderstorm activity is due as well. Windy. It's all here. Welcome to the weekend. And looking at tops of 19-20 across Mandurah, Rockingham and Bunbury. 21 degrees Perth. Showers, thunderstorms, windy day is in plan for tomorrow. Not going to get too much warmer than 20. WA Day Monday looks to be similar. Tuesday, top of 19 degrees.
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3: I love how professional they were.
2: I know, they used the drapes and the whole thing.
3: Yeah.
2: While his mate went to town with the clippers using phone torches as a light source. We should probably.
3: I wanted the comfy chairs.
2: Yeah,
3: you
2: I suppose
3: know,
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3: 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It's just nothing like it.
2: 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That's the question. It is all about the chairs, isn't it? We probably should have seen this coming though. I mean, it starts with self-checkouts in the supermarket. Next thing, cutting your mate's hair in the barbers.
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1: 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Alex Warren to Olivia Dean, Part of Your Life. And listening pleasure next. All the hits for the weekend.
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5: 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Just repeating that this year's Pinjarra Festival is on today, but Sunday's, tomorrow's festivities have been cancelled due to forecast extreme weather conditions.
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1: Hey there, I'm Stephen Zoyce. We're being told there's no need to panic about fuel supplies despite growing tensions in the Middle East. Energy Minister Chris Bowen says the nation remains well supplied. 46 ships are on their way with varying types of fuel, with 3.3 billion litres of deliveries locked in for the next 4 weeks.
2: That consists of 1.6 billion litres worth of diesel, 591 million litres worth of petrol, 394 million litres worth of jet fuel, and 664 million litres of crude oil.
1: Defence chiefs from around the world are gathering at a security conference in Singapore. Our Defence Minister Richard Marles set to meet British and American counterparts to announce a new AUKUS military project. NATO has slammed Russia after it launched a drone attack on Romania, a NATO member, and dangerous weather only seen once every 3 to 5 years in the southwest of WA is expected across the weekend. There's a severe weather warning out from Kalbarri to Esperance, including Perth. Damaging to locally destructive wind gusts and periods of heavy rainfall will be seen.
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1: Bully ball at the SCG. The Swans have put Richmond through the blender. Sydney whopping the Tigers to the tune of 114 points. Charlie Curnow slotting a lazy 8. Isaac Heaney telling Fox Sports it's nice to bounce back after a tough loss on the road last week.
4: We just had to get back and playing our roles, specific roles. We went away for a bit last weekend, so we're a really good side. And, it's nice to click and, I mean, kick pretty straight as well. So, it's good performance.
1: The final score finishing 170-56. Heaney also chipped in with a casual 5 goals.
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8: Showers and windy in the mix here for this afternoon and tonight. Thunderstorm activity is possible. It is going to get a little worse tomorrow. I know, what a great forecast to read here. Tops of 20 in plan for Sunday. Thunderstorm, windy day, showers. Windier in the PM, WA day Monday, similar Tuesday, top of 19.
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0: 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This weekend, today, sausage sizzle action. Bunnings Rockingham, Patterson Road. It is the turn of Marine Rescue Rockingham. Trying to raise some much needed funds there, so buy a snag on the way in or out. And next weekend, it is the turn of Wellard Village Primary School P&C. 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Taylor Swift is here next. From Taylor to T.I. and Rihanna. And more. All the hits continue next.
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1: When I was growing up, Australia was such a good place to go out and listen to new, different artists, or like Carl Cox, and everyone used to come into town. And then it kind of got a little weird there for a minute, and I feel like now it's come back.
0: Team up here with Tones and I, check out Fisher. This is called Favour. He's

0: Harry Styles. That is Dance No More. I'll tell you what, Spending No More. It's that kind of situation. Yes, we're helping out. 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Ella Langley, Martin Garrix is here. Fresh hits coming. That is Ed Sheeran. 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
1: Hey there, I'm Stephen Zoyce. The US Defence Minister has told a conference of the world's defence chiefs in Singapore the United States won't let China dominate Asia. But Pete Hegseth failed to mention Taiwan in his speech.
2: The Pacific dominated by any hegemon would unravel the regional balance of power and undermine the equilibrium we all seek to preserve. The Department of War is working with the utmost focus to prevent any such unraveling.
1: No need to panic about fuel supplies. That's the message from Energy Minister Chris Bowen. He says heaps of oil is on the way.
3: As we speak, we have 46 ships on the water on their way to Australia with varying types of fuel. That's a good thing. And we have 3.3 billion litres of fuel deliveries locked in for the next 4 weeks, contracted to be delivered.
1: And a man accused of driving at police and crashing into a cop shop has been refused bail. He faced court after the dramatic incident at Mudgee Police Station in western New South Wales yesterday afternoon. Police say no one was injured when the vehicle crashed.
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1: A belting of the highest order at the SCG this arvo. Sydney have smacked Richmond to the tune of 114 points. Charlie Curnow booting 8 goals. He was joined by Isaac Eaney, who had 5, and Hayden McLean, who slotted 4 goals in game 100. The milestone man telling Fox Sports the ball movement just clicked.
5: Yeah, definitely. I think the defenders defend first and then they just shoot off half back. I think we've got a few assets there that can attack and it's pretty hard to defend. You know, which one do you take?
1: Currently on deck, it's the Lions and Dockers in a blockbuster at the Gabba.
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10: With the rain, always the risk of thunderstorm activity. It is there. Potential with the rain, along with the windy conditions for this evening, overnight, and into tomorrow. Yeah, not looking flash at this stage. 20 Sunday showers, thunderstorms, windy, windier by the afternoon. WA Day Monday, similar. Tuesday, a little better though, not much. Top of 19.
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0: the hits continue here. Just a few minutes, the Kid Laroi returns.
1: In a very nice spot of just like, I just kind of do what I want. I make music with who I want to make music with. I just like, I vibe, and I think that's, it's the happiest I've been.
0: Just a few minutes away, but get your pieces on the radio here. Within 10 minutes, I got you the Black Eyed Peas as well, yeah? All the hits are next.
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3: 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Yes. Who are the two?
4: 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T-Man.
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4: And Shira, Ladies. 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
11: This year's Pinjarra Festival is still on today, but has unfortunately been cancelled due to extreme weather conditions tomorrow for Sunday. 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Just repeating that this year's Pinjarra Festival is on today, but Sunday's, tomorrow's festivities have been cancelled due to forecast extreme weather conditions.
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1: 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That's when I knew that your heart was scarring. 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

0: That is Joe, the end of beginning at 97.3 Coast FM, your home of all the hits for the weekend. And streaming on Lister, my name is Rod Moulton, hello to you. 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

0: 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Nikki and DeMello on Tuesday morning will have more info for you. But website right now if you want that. Get entered. That's the main thing. Let's play a couple of touring peeps. Noah Carr to start. And look, these songs, happy, sad, put them in a bag.
1: But understanding that sadness is a part of happiness. And like you cannot find happiness without that reckoning, without that feeling. And those two things can coexist in the same world.
0: Noah Carr, listening pleasure. 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

Mr. 305 checking in for the remix. You know they had that 75 Street Brazil. Well, this year's gonna be called Calle Ocho. Que hola, Gata, que hola, Omega. 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
1: That is Pitbull. Dale. So is that. Dale. So is that. At 97.3 Coast FM, Tame Impala. 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
2: 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And we were like in LA, but Dracula was on and it was just such a magic moment.
1: Big gigs coming October 2 at RAC Arena. 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

You know, once upon a time back in the day, Alanis Morissette was the lady doing all the, you know, X's in songs. Taylor Swift comes along. And right here, 2026, fresh Ariana Grande, Hate That I Made You Love Me. 97.3 Coast FM, fresh hits, Ariana Grande.

0: All the hits, 97.3 Coast FM, and a bit of weather due for later, with it being windy and wet into tomorrow, into Monday, Tuesday, and probably Wednesday at this stage. Safety Bay Library, hello to the team there. They're doing some stargazing activity up to the sky with some big powerful telescopes. Looks to be fun. It's coming up next Saturday. So hopefully by then the weather's good. No cloudy skies, all the stuff we need, right? Safety Bay Library, in fact, all the details you need right now, coastlive.com.au, the Coast Street Sheet. 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All right, the Beavers here next.
1: It was hard for me being that young and being in the industry and not knowing where to turn and everyone, you know, telling me they love me and, you know, just turn their back on you in a second.
0: Sounds like you need some sleep. Speed Demon is next. Justin Bieber to Bruno Mars. Just a few minutes from here. All the hits.
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The Coast Party is underway in just a few minutes here. I can tell you some big names, including these guys, the Basement Jacks. Let's get your red alert in the next 10 minutes. 15 minutes here. 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
0: Home of Australia's best DJs and biggest club sounds. This is The Hype.
11: Burn this part down, house right down.
12: Yes, welcome. It's Australia's biggest party. Scudder and Ed Coleman are playing host tonight, soundtracking whatever you're doing out there. Ed Coleman, how you doing?
13: Amazing, thanks, Scudder. And yes, we are extremely lucky to be joined tonight by super talented remixer, DJ producer, Matt from Mashton Kutcher.
14: Thanks, Ed. That's a very kind, lovely setup.
13: You're welcome anytime, Matt. And tell us what you brought with you for us tonight.
14: I've got a rather aptly named record for you this time for the show.
12: Okay, well, let's unwrap this present right now. Matt from Mashton Kutcher, would you do the honours and introduce your brand new track with Darude for us?
14: All right, guys, this is Matt from Mashton Kutcher and this is our new record with Darude. It's called Hype, here on The Hype with Ed Coleman and Scudder.
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0: is the hype. That was Ed Coleman kicking off tonight's proceedings. It's Scudder and Ed Coleman, joined by special guest host Matt from Ashton Kutcher.
1: Matt, always lovely to have you in the studio. Here's a question for you. Give us one story that happened backstage that shouldn't be told on the radio.
0: Oh, risky.
2: To be fair, something that consistently happens with me, and it's 100% my fault, the conundrum between maybe don't have chicken madras before the show, or maybe don't have a big pasta before the show, and there's only been one show out of over 2,000 shows, and it was at Academy in Canberra, where I physically had to leave the stage during the show to go to the bathroom. I was texting my bandmate saying, look, I'm not coming back for the rest of the show. And he had to just do the rest of the show on his own. I think one of the most awkward things about that was that the venue manager had to let me into a staff bathroom to use it. And I was in there for a good 40 minutes. He had to sit outside the bathroom and wait for me for about 40 minutes. So that was a disaster. You'd think I would have learned by now. But
0: I'd probably just go home at that point, I reckon. Hey, stick around. Matt from Ashton Kutcher. Plenty more stories and banter to be had.
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0: 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That was an exclusive mix from DJ Delicious. Ed Coleman and Scudder with you.
1: Matt from Nashton Kutcher is joining us in the studio tonight, celebrating a brand new single with Darude. Now, Matt, you are still touring all over the place, playing some incredible shows. What's one of the standout gigs from recent times?
2: I mean, we just played a show in Sydney, which is currently going bonkers viral online, where we picked a guy out of the crowd to see if someone could play electric guitar. We challenged him to play like a Teen Spirit riff over the new record with Darude. And this guy absolutely obliterated it and I think left all of us jaws on the floor. So that's currently going absolutely mental. You'll see it up on our Instagram. And, you know, you can only plan shows so much, but when things like that happen, it's just next level.
0: Sounds wicked, Matt. Wish I was there. Right about now, Jai Waterhouse is about to grace the decks on The Hype.
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0: Jai Waterhouse wrapping up the first hour of Australia's biggest party. Scudder and Ed Coleman here with Matt from Mashton Kutcher.
1: Now, Matt, one track I should be adding to my record collection that is guaranteed to save a dying dance floor.
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3: That could work in the most outback, dust storm, cowboy hat, boots vibe of a rural gig. That can work at a race day. That can work in a pub. That can work at a main stage of a dance festival. That song can work anywhere. It really can. I will say one song that without fail has always been amazing in sets is Sandstorm by Daru. Sandstorm is one record that stands up in everyone's set now in its original form, doesn't need to be remade. And as my girlfriend pointed out, there's no vocals on it. There's something phenomenal about that record, and it's almost like it was ahead of its time. I can't think of another record that has, you know, stood the test of time as well as that.
0: Well, don't we have a treat for you coming up in the second hour? The man himself, Darude, is dropping by for an hour-long guest mix to celebrate that new track with Mashton Kutcher called Hype. Don't miss it next.
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1: Welcome back, Ed Coleman and Scudder with you on The Hype, Australia's biggest party. 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
0: Now, Matt, you recently released a new track called Hype with Darude, the absolute legend of the game. How was it working with him?
3: Yeah, totally. I mean, I think Villa is a great example of, meeting someone who's achieved success in their industry, but is still super down to earth and approachable, and you know, there's no ego in anything he says. It's all about the music. During the process, we both weren't too precious about particular things, and we're both very open-minded to the other one's ideas. And yeah, it feels like it's got a good amount of identity of both of us in the record, which is really cool.
1: 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What a legend. Well, right about now, it is time for Darude to step up to the decks on The Hype for an exclusive mix.
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0: hour, you've been locked in to The Hype with Darude, throwing down on the guest mix. And that last track there, a collab with Australia's own Ashton Kutcher. It's called Hype, aptly named for our show.
1: 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And you can't say we don't bring you the biggest guests on The Hype. 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
1: 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Welcome to The Hype's after party. Ed Coleman and Scudder with you.
0: Yes, that's right. Another hour of The Hype, and this is all exclusive. You will not hear this anywhere else. And to kick off the after party, Ed Coleman in the mix right now. Take it away.
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0: is the Hype After Party. Yeah, what's better than the biggest party in Australia? The biggest after party in Australia. That was Ed Coleman kicking off proceedings just then.
1: Yes, this is the most exclusive party in town. And up next, an exclusive mix from Scudder. 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

0: 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That was an exclusive mix from Stutter.
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3: 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It's been a while, but he's back with a huge swag of exclusive mashups for us tonight.
0: He always brings the goods. 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

listening to The Hype, broadcasting right around Australia and worldwide. Ed Coleman and Scudder with you. 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
2: Morning, it's Maddie Larson with you. Australia, the UK and US will develop underwater drones as part of the AUKUS Defence Pact. The announcement comes as our Defence Minister Richard Marles met with his counterparts in Singapore. Uncrewed vessels will advance battle tech and protect undersea cables, tipped to be ready by next year. Destructive winds, flash flooding and even possible tornadoes in the country's southwest. That's the warning for Perth as WA experiences a 1 in 5 year storm. Two men have attacked each other with metal poles during a wild brawl in Melbourne. The 19-year-old then allegedly hitting the 30-year-old twice with a vehicle. A man has been left lying for an hour in a Sydney park before being taken to hospital, having been bashed by a group partying after telling them to turn their music down. The 47-year-old lives in a unit next to the DY Park where they had gathered. And four miners trapped in a flooded cave in Laos for 10 days have been brought to safety. However, two remain missing.
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2: The reigning premiers are going back to the whiteboard after another loss. The Lions downed by Frio at home in Brisbane by 25 points last night. Coach Chris Fagan admits they have some areas to improve.
4: Well, there's some things, good things we'll take from it though. Like we had enough inside 50 entries, but we just didn't have the quality of entry in there to finish off. Whereas at the other end, they have 12 less than us, but they score at 60% from their entries.
2: The Dockers now sit at the top of the ladder after 11 wins in a row. Today, Melbourne take on GWS in Alice Springs, then it's the Eagles and Bombers in Perth.
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7: Well, those showers continuing and very windy today. Tops of 21 for Perth, Rockingham and Mandurah. 20 degrees in Bunbury. Showers easing though tomorrow for your public holiday Monday. Wind is also going to ease, 18 degrees. Tuesday and Wednesday, showers and 18. Thursday, showers easing and 18 degrees.
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2: Morning, it's Maddie Larson with you. The footy world has been rocked by another MND diagnosis just days after the passing of AFL great Neil Danaher, with the father of Ben Cousins revealing at a fundraising event he too has the incurable disease. Brian, also a decorated player, revealing he was diagnosed some 12 months ago, but support from the public keeps him going.
3: It's basically what keeps you going, and I don't fear what lies ahead.
2: Meantime, NRL star Jai Arrow is in Spain receiving specialist treatment after his own diagnosis. A fresh travel warning has been issued for the Middle East while thousands of Aussies remain stranded. It comes as an Australian defence base in the UAE has been hit by an Iranian attack. Four miners trapped in a flooded cave in Laos for 10 days have been brought to safety. However, two remain missing. And destructive winds, flash flooding and even possible tornadoes for the country's southwest. That's the warning for Perth as WA experiences a 1 in 5 year storm.
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2: The reigning premiers are going back to the whiteboard after another loss. The Lions downed by Frio at home in Brisbane by 25 points last night. Coach Chris Fagan admits they have some areas to improve.
4: Well, there's some things, good things we'll take from it though. Like we had enough inside 50 entries, but we just didn't have the quality of entry in there to finish off. Whereas at the other end, they have 12 less than us, but they score at 60% from their entries.
2: The Dockers now sit at the top of the ladder after 11 wins in a row. Today, Melbourne take on GWS in Alice Springs. Then it's the Eagles and Bombers in Perth.
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7: Showers and very windy today. We're looking at tops of 20 degrees in Bunbury. Everywhere else from Perth, Rockingham, Mandurah, looking at about 21 today. Tomorrow, though, showers easing and wind is also easing to a top of 18 degrees. Tuesday and Wednesday, showers and 18. And Thursday, showers easing, tops of around 18 degrees. Having a look on your waters with the boating report, just a reminder that there is large and powerful surf conditions in the afternoon and evening. They're expected to be hazardous for coastal activities such as swimming, surfing, and rock fishing, and tides are likely to rise above the normal high tide mark. Seas today of 1.5 to 2.5 metres. That's going to increase to 2.5 to 4 metres this morning if it hasn't already. Swell today southwesterly of 1 to 1.5 metres. That's tending westerly of 2 to 3 metres during the afternoon.
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So if you got to go yesterday, lucky you, because unfortunately, yeah, today it has been cancelled. More details with DeMello after 10 o'clock, Coast FM. You know what?

0: 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Hello, my name is Squinty. Thanks for joining me so early on a Sunday morning. Why? Anyway, doesn't matter why, but it does matter about the music. Have you heard this newie, this Madonna classic redone? This DJ producer out of the Goldie has done this song and so good. We'll get it on for you next here at Coast FM.
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3: 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And if Nikki and DeMello call you on Thursday, you got to answer your phone. Pumped up with Kevin Green. I heard you.

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No, it's Galantis. Well, the story of my life is no money. Hello, Squingy here. Reminding you that unfortunately, due to the weather and whatnot, the Pinjarra Festival have cancelled today. So yeah, if you got there yesterday, lucky you, but today it has been cancelled. Sorry to hear that. Hey, here's Teddy Swims now, Coast.

0: All the hits, 97.3 Coast FM, Devil Wears Prada 2. That is where that song is from. And there's also a new one from Gaga from that same soundtrack we are loving. Hi, my name is Squinty. This is Coast FM, and we're going to get something from Ariana Grande on the air next before the news.
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2: Morning, it's Maddie Larson with you. Four miners trapped in a flooded cave in Laos for 10 days have been brought to safety. However, two men remain missing. Aussie cave diver Josh Richards flew to the country to help with rescue efforts, but has told Seven his expertise wasn't needed yesterday.
3: And as it turned out in the end, I'm very, very grateful that I didn't need to head in. Yesterday, I'm glad that I didn't need to do what I was going to do.
2: A fresh travel warning has been issued for the Middle East while thousands of Aussies remain stranded. It comes as an Australian defence base in the UAE has been hit by an Iranian attack. Two men have attacked each other with metal poles during a wild brawl in Melbourne. The 19-year-old then allegedly hitting the 30-year-old twice with a vehicle. And weather warnings remain for Perth as WA is hit by a 1-in-5-year storm. The bomb has warned of destructive winds, flash flooding and even possible tornadoes as a cold front sweeps across the southwest.
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2: Lions coach Chris Fagan has praised Frio after downing his side in Brisbane overnight by 25 points.
5: They are the best team at the moment, albeit we're playing them on our home ground. And we came here, you know, hopeful to be able to pull off a victory, but no, if we did, it would be pretty hard fought. We weren't able to get it done.
2: The Dockers now sit at the top of the ladder after 11 wins in a row, while the Lions have lost 3 in a row and sit down at 9th. Today, it's the D's and Giants before West Coast host Essendon.
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8: Showers and very windy is the forecast for us today, with tops of 21 for Perth, Rockingham and Mandurah, 20 degrees in Bunbury. Showers easing and the wind is easing tomorrow to a top of 18 degrees. Tuesday and Wednesday, showers 18, and Thursday, showers easing, also tops of around 18 degrees. Having a look at your boating report on the waters, just a reminder though that there is large and powerful surf conditions this afternoon and this evening that are expected to be hazardous for coastal activities such as swimming, surfing and rock fishing, and tides are likely to rise above the normal high tide mark. Seas of around 1.5 to 2.5 metres. If it hasn't already, that's going to increase to 2.5 to 4 metres this morning. Swell is southwesterly of around 1 to 1.5 metres, and that's tending westerly of 2 to 4 metres during the afternoon.
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We're playing you more music, less talk, all long weekend. The Pinjarra Festival, sad to say that today it has been cancelled due to the weather and whatnot. So I hope, if you got there yesterday, I hope you really enjoyed it. Going to play you some Miley right now. Hey.

0: 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Hello, my name is Squinty. Getting you through your Sunday morning on this long weekend. I got brand new music from this lady. Ooh, you think it, she is so cool. Her name is Gracie Abrams, and this new one called Hit the Wall is so good. Get that on for you in the next 15 minutes. 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

0: 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Hello, my name is Squinty. During the week, apparently it was this.
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1: There you go. Also, we'll play with matches then.
2: That's true.
0: I don't play with matches.
2: Don't do that.
0: And I'm sure we've got some Ed Sheeran coming up somewhere. Nikki and DeMello, back on your radio, live and local Tuesday from 6, but they're on your radio tomorrow as well. They're just doing a no-thrills breakfast show. He said, tell me a story.

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Sabrina has got a brand new tune out. I've actually got a couple out. Madonna's got one with her on it that they performed at the Coachella set. And she's got this newie called House Tour. It's another one that's really good with the innuendo.

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1: Discover why your number one office for the 12th year in a row is Harcourt's Mandurah.
2: Hey there, I'm Brett Thomas. The father of Brownlow medalist Ben Cousins has revealed he's battling motor neurone disease. Brian Cousins says it was the recent passing of Neil Danaher that gave him the strength to share his story. Freedom after 10 days stuck in a flooded cave for four gold prospectors in Laos. Aussie cave diver Josh Richards was suited up and ready to deliver more food and supplies to the group, but told Seven the hard work had already been done and they managed to escape.
3: It's been fantastic, but ultimately this really boils down to the utter dedication of the guys who've been here for the last week, continuously pushing, continuously searching.
2: Two men still remain missing. There are around 9,000 homes without power in WA. A storm warning is still in place today for the southwest of the state, including Perth. First, submarines, now Australia, the US and Britain have revealed a new AUKUS defence project to build underwater drones. And it's the last day for free public transport in Victoria, introduced back in April to help with the cost of living crisis.
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2: Michael Selwood's match-saving mark helped the Dogs hold off the Pies for a four-point win at Marvel Stadium last night. In just his 12th game, the defender threw himself into a pack with less than a minute to go. Coach Luke Beveridge isn't surprised.
5: He's a very courageous player, as you can see when he plays, and there's no hesitation.
2: First up, the Sarvo, the D's and Giants in Alice Springs, before Dean Solomon takes the reins for the Bombers against the Eagles at Optus Stadium. And Paris Saint-Germain won the Champions League final this morning in a penalty shootout with Arsenal.
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6: Take your first check of the traffic for your Sunday morning, and the Kwinana Freeway is travelling nicely. The wet weather is here, so please drive safely and alert on the roads. 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Mundajong Road closed between the Kwinana Freeway and St Albans Road in Baldivis until tomorrow, and double demerits for the WA Day long weekend are in place. 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
9: Showers are happening today. It's also going to happen to be very windy. 21 is the top for Perth, Rockingham and Mandurah. 20 degrees in Bunbury today. Tomorrow, we're looking at those showers easing and also the wind easing. 18 degrees. Tuesday and Wednesday, showers are back and 18. Thursday, showers easing again and tops of 18 degrees. Hey, just a reminder too that on the waters today, large and powerful surf conditions in the afternoon and evening that are expected to be hazardous for coastal activities such as swimming, surfing and rock fishing, and tides are likely to rise above the normal high tide mark.
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